Amen. Can you just stretch your hands and say, Father, we're here to worship you, God, to exalt you, God. Father, you are the living well, God. Father, you are more than enough, God. No one compares to you.

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Whether you know it or not, the world is looking at you.

0: And here are today's top stories of 1941. In a case brought by Congressman Arthur Mitchell, the Democrat from Illinois, the U.S. Supreme Court rules that separate facilities on railroads must be substantially equal. The 99th Pursuit Squadron, an all-Negro unit, was formed today. And the Tuskegee Training Program is established. They will fly more than 500 missions.
1: Y'all know what I was thinking just a few minutes ago. I know we need doctors, and I know we need lawyers, and I know we need my sisters and my brothers and my mother. But when it comes down to the spiritual things, can't nobody do me like Jesus. Can't nobody hold you like Jesus. Nobody console you like Jesus. Can't nobody do you like Jesus. So long as I got King Jesus, I don't need nobody else. My, my, my, my, my.

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There's chaos and calamity in the world, and there's so much hurt and distrust. When police are killed, we need to say something. When black boys are killed, we need to say something. And when we don't say something, we're saying something. We have the spirit of redemption when we speak. At our concerts, in our churches, I beg of you, let's ask the people that we are accountable to stand in front of to pray with us for healing,